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4: From the KGR Newsroom, I'm Jared Cirillo. The Environmental Protection Agency is now proposing new thresholds for lead cleanup in Butte. The EPA now proposing lowering the cleanup levels in residential soil and dust from 1,200 parts per million down to 456 parts per million. The agency also wants to expand the Butte Priority Soils Operable Unit boundary to more than 3,600 acres. That would add 7,100 more homes to the cleanup area. The EPA is currently taking public opinion on the plan. Montana will get federal funding to help create more behavioral health clinics. The Treasure State is one of 10 states selected for the Federal Certified Community Behavioral Health Clinic Medicaid Demonstration Program. The four-year program aims to make more clinics available for people struggling with mental health. Skies mostly cloudy overnight, even a chance for showers and thunderstorms. The morning low of 50 degrees. Thursday, a chance of rain showers through early afternoon. Partly sunny, a high of 72. I'm Jared Cirillo.
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9: KGR weather forecast for Helena. Well, tonight's going to be cloudy. A chance of an occasional shower overnight with a low 51 degrees. Tomorrow should be mostly sunny with just a few passing clouds. 10 to 20 mile an hour winds with a daytime high near 72. Tomorrow night, mostly clear. That wind continues. Low 44. Then Friday, sunny skies, a little breezy with a high around 79 degrees.
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0: Halfway through the week, we are getting through it together. On this day back in 1982, Elvis Presley's Memphis mansion, Graceland, opened as a tourist attraction. I hate to admit that I've never actually been. Nope. Never been to Graceland. I've always wanted to go. Who wants a road trip?
1: From the KGR newsroom, I'm Jared Cirillo. The city of Helena is proposing making improvements to the DeFord trailhead, but the project has come with some opposition. The city commission voted 3-2 to move forward, claiming the biggest concern is drivers backing blindly into traffic on South Davis Street. Mayor Emily Dean said the parking area will be redesigned with just one-way traffic flow, marked parking stalls, and an ADA accessible space. Free summer meals will return.

0: to the Treasure State through the Summer Food Service Program. The federally funded program provides meals to anyone 18 years old and younger at participating sites while school is out for the summer. State Superintendent Susie Hadalin said the program helps to ensure kids have access to healthy food during the break. Families can find the nearby meal sites through the USDA's online Summer Meals Site Finder. Skies mostly cloudy overnight, even a chance for showers and thunderstorms. The morning low of 50 degrees. Thursday, a chance of rain showers through early afternoon. Partly sunny, a high of 72. I'm Jared Cirillo.
1: Step right up, step right up. Experience the Wobble Wagon. Pulls to the left, drifts to the right, and don't miss the bouncing finale.
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8: KGR weather forecast for Helena. Well, tonight's going to be cloudy. A chance of an occasional shower overnight with a low 51 degrees. Tomorrow should be mostly sunny with just a few passing clouds. 10 to 20 mile an hour winds with a daytime high near 72. Tomorrow night, mostly clear. That wind continues. Low 44. Then Friday, sunny skies, a little breezy with a high around 79 degrees.
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0: All of your favorite music right here in one spot with me, Madison June. I do have an addictive personality, but something I've never had an affinity for is gambling. I don't know, something about it. I could never be addicted. I like going to the casino. There is a woman in New Jersey. She was just removed from a casino after winning a jackpot. Now, she wasn't removed because of her win, but because she's on the state's lifetime gambling exclusion list. So she's banned, but she's a gambling addict. So here's the kicker. She put herself on that list in 2019, broke her own rule. Man, here's the deal. You might think she actually gets the money. She does not. When you put yourself on a gambling exclusion list like that, all of the prize money you win, it's seized and redirected to programs aimed at helping gambling addiction.
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0: Madison June is my name. Love hanging out with you. I am so happy that you chose us. Of all the stations you could be listening to, warms my heart that you are with me. I was a big celebrity person. Growing up, I loved reading the People magazine and following celebrity pop culture. But does a specific celebrity make you see a movie? Does having a star actor make the film more successful? Turns out, it actually does. Sometimes they cost a lot of money. The film's production is delayed because of celebrities, but it's a major draw. If there is one celebrity you're going to the movie theaters for, who is it? For me, I'm going with Denzel Washington. He doesn't even make a bad movie.
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8: KGR weather forecast for Helena. Well, tonight's going to be cloudy. A chance of an occasional shower overnight with a low 51 degrees. Tomorrow should be mostly sunny with just a few passing clouds. 10 to 20 mile an hour winds with a daytime high near 72. Tomorrow night, mostly clear. That wind continues. Low 44. Then Friday, sunny skies, a little breezy with a high around 79 degrees.
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0: smack dab in the middle of the week. You are listening to Great Music with me, and it's National Egg Day. I've got to say, eggs, one of the most versatile foods. I'm a big fan, but if I had to have my eggs one way for the rest of my life, it would be deviled. Yep, I'm that girl.
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0: 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But new college grads are having a tough time finding work. 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So when roles can be done from home, companies seem less willing to hire younger, less experienced workers because it's harder to train and mentor someone. So if you're just graduating, look for an in-person gig.
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10: KGR weather forecast for Helena. Well, tonight's going to be cloudy. A chance of an occasional shower overnight with a low 51 degrees. Tomorrow should be mostly sunny with just a few passing clouds. 10 to 20 mile an hour winds with a daytime high near 72. Tomorrow night, mostly clear. That wind continues. Low 44. Then Friday, sunny skies, a little breezy with a high around 79 degrees.
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0: Nonstop music, all of your favorites, you will find it here. Madison June is my name. Find me on social media, won't you? At Madison on Air. And then do me a favor, meet me back here tomorrow, because every single weekday, I'm rocking your radio, hanging out with you, and telling you everything happening in and around our area. 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

0: Relax, Frankie Goes to Hollywood. How are you, Mike Scott? Relaxing with you. A lot of great tunes yet to go this hour by your suggestions. Donna, thank you for checking in. Got your Starship coming up. Doobie Brothers in there. We'll kick things off with Pat Benatar coming up, too.
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7: KGR weather forecast for Helena. Well, tonight's going to be cloudy, a chance of an occasional shower overnight with a low 51 degrees. Tomorrow should be mostly sunny with just a few passing clouds, 10 to 20 mile an hour winds with a daytime high near 72. Tomorrow night, mostly clear, that wind continues, low 44. Then Friday, sunny skies, a little breezy with a high around 79 degrees.
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0: Eddie, Michael, the Red Rocker, Sammy, David Lee, and the boys. Jump, it's Van Halen.
1: Step right up, step right up. Experience the Wobble Wagon. Pulls to the left, drifts to the right, and don't miss the bouncing finale.
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0: from the soundtrack of the movie of the same name, the late, great Irene Cara and Fame. Of course, she also sang the soundtrack to the movie Flashdance as well. 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
6: KGR weather forecast for Helena. Well, tonight's going to be cloudy. A chance of an occasional shower overnight with a low 51 degrees. Tomorrow should be mostly sunny with just a few passing clouds. 10 to 20 mile an hour winds with a daytime high near 72. Tomorrow night, mostly clear. That wind continues. Low 44. Then Friday, sunny skies, a little breezy with a high around 79 degrees.
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0: 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We're not going to take it anymore. 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
8: KGR weather forecast for Helena. Well, today should be mostly sunny with just a few passing clouds. 10 to 20 mile an hour winds with a daytime high near 72 degrees. Tonight should be mostly clear, a little windy still with an overnight low of 44. Tomorrow looks like sunny skies, a little breezy with a high around 79. Then tomorrow night, mostly clear, overnight low of 49 degrees.
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0: A song which is really identified by one of the lyrics in the tune, Stop, Hey, What's That Sound? The actual title, of course, is For What It's Worth, and it's a classic from Buffalo Springfield.
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4: KGR weather forecast for Helena. Well, today should be mostly sunny with just a few passing clouds. 10 to 20 mile an hour winds with a daytime high near 72 degrees. Tonight should be mostly clear, a little windy still with an overnight low 44. Tomorrow looks like sunny skies, a little breezy with a high around 79. Then tomorrow night, mostly clear, overnight low 49 degrees.
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0: One of the first big hits for that gentleman, Bobby Brown, and Every Little Step. We'll be stepping back to the 80s with Mr. Mister and Aerosmith next.
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0: singing about Iris, great one from the Goo Goo Dolls. More great tunes coming up. 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
2: KGR weather forecast for Helena. Well, today should be mostly sunny with just a few passing clouds. 10 to 20 mile an hour winds with a daytime high near 72 degrees. Tonight should be mostly clear, a little windy still with an overnight low 44. Tomorrow looks like sunny skies, a little breezy with a high around 79. Then tomorrow night, mostly clear, overnight low 49 degrees.
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0: taking a little musical drive down Electric Avenue. Big song for Eddie Grant. Scott Devo on the way. We'll check into the hotel you can check into but never ever leave. Hotel California with the Eagles next.
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2: KGR weather forecast for Helena. Well, today should be mostly sunny with just a few passing clouds. 10 to 20 mile an hour winds with a daytime high near 72 degrees. Tonight should be mostly clear, a little windy still with an overnight low 44. Tomorrow looks like sunny skies, a little breezy with a high around 79. Then tomorrow night, mostly clear, overnight low 49 degrees.
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0: I love rock and roll. What a string of hits of that great band. Joe Jett and the Blackhearts. Jennifer, thank you. She's working tonight. Appreciate you checking on in. You can do what Jen did. Hit me up on our Facebook Instant Messenger. Drop me a line on socials. Got you Phil Collins, Mike Rutherford, and the great Genesis to sing for you next. And we'll take care of that musical business with Bachman Turner Overdrive, a.k.a. BTO, as well, coming up.
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Yeah, I believe we're all human here. Let me see. Yeah, I just drew blood. Yeah, I'm human. It's TC checking in, and never want to be a DJ who sends this out as a dedication to anybody else. I still haven't found what I'm looking for. Come on. How mean? It's you too. Good morning to you. We made it to a three.

0: Say You Love Me from Fleetwood Mac. That's your attack. And we're going to hear from Whitney Houston coming up, and then we'll get really weird. We'll actually hear from the singer of the Romantics, because the biggest song they do, the drummer sang the song, but this was the guitarist slash singer singing this song in just moments. Did you know that Keanu Reeves is going to be 61, and he has decided to let his hair go gray now? He's always had this black hair. I guess he's been using, I don't know, Grecian formula. Is that still around? Mine is kind of a more luminous pearl slash platinum color.
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2: KGR weather forecast for Helena. Well, today should be mostly sunny with just a few passing clouds. 10 to 20 mile an hour winds with a daytime high near 72 degrees. Tonight should be mostly clear, a little windy still with an overnight low 44. Tomorrow looks like sunny skies, a little breezy with a high around 79. Then tomorrow night, mostly clear, overnight low 49 degrees.
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I guess somewhere in that song, that is spelled out for you, because that was always my question. But I won't do that. And what is that? Meatloaf, it is TC, just moments away from a guy I believe they called his last concert tour forever young. It's Rod Stewart coming up.

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9: From the KGR Newsroom, I'm Jared Cirillo. Results coming in from the primary election Tuesday in the U.S. House races. Aaron Flint is expected to win the Republican primary in Montana's 1st congressional district. Flint still leading with about 50% of the vote. Runner-up Christy Jacobson had 24%. Brian Miller of Helena is expected to win the Democratic primary in the state's 2nd congressional district. He was leading with 56% of the vote compared to Sam Lux's 27%. And embattled State Senator Jonathan Windy Boy came in what appears to be third place in the race with 17%. Your forecast calls for a slight chance of a few rain showers through the early part of the day today, with mostly sunny skies later. We'll see the high temperature top out at 73 overnight, mostly clear, and a low of 45. From the KGR Newsroom, I'm Jared Cirillo reporting.
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1: So we're talking about this dating app burnout situation. And yeah, you can get your heart broken. You can be embarrassed. But there are a lot of people that have been so financially destroyed and ripped off by people, scammers they meet on these apps. Because you're there. Look, you're so vulnerable. Like, you're looking for love and you're trusting. And boy, some nasty people can swoop on in there, you know?
4: Yeah. I got a good friend of mine, and no details, but this person got divorced and met this person online on dating app and whatever. And this person is living like across the country. And so they're having conversations, you know? And so this gets really serious. And so they're planning on moving in together and getting married. And so this person says, you know, I'm going to come to town. We'll set it up. We'll, you know, go check out some houses and whatever. And so I'm talking to my friend, and I'm trying to get some more details. And I'm like, well, I mean, what is the, can you describe this person? Well, I got pictures. I mean, we've never actually seen each other, but whoa. You've been talking or emailing. You've been emailing, and you had phone conversations for 6 months, and you haven't FaceTime. Well, we tried to, but it just hadn't worked out. And I said, so, I mean,
1: in
4: I mean,
1: 6 months.
4: Yeah. You know, yeah, 6 months, you can't FaceTime. I mean, and, you know, I said, so when are you going to see this person? Well, they're coming, and then we're going to go look at some houses and whatever. And so I check on them a little bit later to see how it went. And they're like, well, I'm afraid to say, but didn't show up at the airport. I went to the airport, and they didn't show up. And I said, did you call them? Yeah, but I can't get in touch with them. And I said, I don't mean nothing by this, but I got to ask you, did you ever send this person any money? Well, a little bit here and there. They needed this and that, but, you know, we were going to buy a house together, and we had to do this. And I said, how much? Around $6,000.
1: Oh, God.
4: Well,
1: it could be
4: she's
1: worse.
4: Probably lucky.
1: Right?
4: Could have been worse. Could have been worse. But, I mean, this is, I'm sorry. If me and you ain't FaceTime and what, and money, no, I'm not sending you no damn money. I'm not doing it. But see, this is what happens. That heart gets involved, and all of a sudden, you know, Max and I have talked about this. Online, you get that. What do you say, Max?
5: It's an accelerated kind of false intimacy that you have with the person.
4: So I can trust this person because I've been talking to him for 6 months. I can trust them. Mm-hmm.
1: Not only would I not send a strange person, a strange man, money, I wouldn't know what to do if a strange man sent me money. I've never had a man give me money. I've never seen that. Sir, what, you want to give me money?
4: What?
1: You're giving me money? That's money. You're giving it to me?
5: I'm sorry, Sherry.
4: Oh, my God. What? This is only funny because we've known you for so long.
1: What do I do with this money? Oh, I can keep it? It's the Bob and Sherry Show.
6: 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Townsend's going to see a mix of sunshine and clouds today, 10 to 15 mile an hour winds with a high of 74 degrees. Tonight, clear skies, overnight low 46. Then tomorrow should be mostly sunny with 10 to 20 mile an hour winds again at a daytime high near 83. Tomorrow night, generally clear, with an overnight low, 51 degrees.
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2: From the KGR newsroom, I'm Jared Cirillo. Kurt Ulm is poised to win the Republican primary for U.S. Senate in Montana. The latest ballot counts from the election show Ulm leading the race with 76% of the vote. Lee Calhoun follows with 14%. Charles Walking Child is in third with 10%. Alani Bankhead appears poised to win the Democratic primary for Montana's U.S. Senate seat. Ballot counts released Tuesday night show Bankhead in the lead with 44% of the vote. Riley Neal is in second place with 33%, followed by Michael Black Wolf with 13%. Your weather forecast calls for a slight chance of a few rain showers early today. Otherwise, mostly sunny skies, a high of 73 degrees. We'll stay mostly clear overnight as well, with the morning low dipping down to about 45. 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
12: From the KGR Newsroom, I'm Jared Cirillo. Results coming in from the primary election Tuesday in the U.S. House races. Aaron Flint is expected to win the Republican primary in Montana's 1st congressional district. Flint still leading with about 50% of the vote. Runner-up Christy Jacobson had 24%. Brian Miller of Helena is expected to win the Democratic primary in the state's 2nd congressional district. He was leading with 56% of the vote compared to Sam Lux's 27%. And embattled State Senator Jonathan Windy Boy came in what appears to be 3rd place in the race with 17%. Your forecast calls for a slight chance of a few rain showers through the early part of the day today, with mostly sunny skies later. We'll see the high temperature top out at 73 overnight, mostly clear, and a low of 45. From the KGR Newsroom, I'm Jared Cirillo reporting.
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3: Lucy Humphrey's 44 years old, and she suffers from lupus and kidney failure. And basically, she's been given 5 years to live. So she was taking her two Dobermans, Jake and Indy, for a walk on the beach in South Wales. Now, Indy took off, goes 100 yards down the beach, refuses to come back, and she runs up on this woman. Her name is Katie James, and she's 40, and she's alone, and she's out on the beach. So Lucy gets to the dog and is trying to get Indy to quit bothering her, and you know, and they sort of strike up a conversation. And so she's trying to walk away, but Indy keeps going back to this Katie person. And every time they tried to leave. So Lucy mentioned in conversation that she was awaiting a life-saving kidney transplant. And Katie said, well, I've always wanted to give a kidney, and I've just joined the registry to donate one. And so, you know, they just kept talking. And
0: This is wild.
3: Yeah. So Lucy and Katie swapped phone numbers. And each of them contacted a donor coordinator the following day. They had a series of tests, a bunch of different tests, and it turned out that Katie was a perfect match for Lucy. And the surgeon told them that because Lucy had lupus, it had to be a 100% perfect match, and that it was a 1 in 22 million chance to find that perfect match.
0: Are you telling me the dog found the kidney match? Because well, that's what it sounds like.
3: That's sort of what she's saying. She's like, oh my gosh, you know, because, I mean, you think about it, you're on the beach, dog runs 100 yards ahead of you, and you're going, hey, what are you doing? And he focused on it. And so, and Katie has said she had wanted to donate a kidney for like 20 years, but it just hadn't worked out. She wanted to make it happen because she had read about it, and she just felt like it'd be something she'd want to do. So they roll up in the hospital, take a kidney out, put a kidney in, and everything is successful, and everybody's in good shape.
0: You know,
3: that's pretty cool, isn't it?
0: They have dogs that are trained now, like to sniff for cancer.
3: Yes.
0: No one tell Kevin this story, because he is convinced that anytime one of the pets is too interested in him, he's being diagnosed for some dreadful disease.
3: 1 in 22 million. Yeah.
0: I don't like the way the cat keeps pawing at my head. I think there's something wrong. I don't want Bridger to, like, why is he so, there's something wrong.
3: She's being diagnosed by a dog, not by a doctor, but by a dog.
0: Hey, at least the dog sees you as soon as your appointment time. It doesn't make you have a copay. This is an amazing story. Yeah. Just an amazing story. Dogs, it's the Bob and Sherry Show.
4: 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Looks like Townsend will see a mix of sunshine and clouds today, a little breezy with 10 to 15 mile-an-hour winds, and a daytime high of 74. Tonight should be clear with an overnight low of 46. Then tomorrow, mostly sunny skies, 10 to 20 mile-an-hour winds, with a daytime high of 83 degrees. Tomorrow night, generally clear with an overnight low 51 degrees.
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1: From the KGR newsroom, I'm Jared Cirillo. Kurt Ulm is poised to win the Republican primary for U.S. Senate in Montana. The latest ballot counts from the election show Ulm leading the race with 76% of the vote. Lee Calhoun follows with 14%. Charles Walking Child is in third with 10%. Alani Bankhead appears poised to win the Democratic primary for Montana's U.S. Senate seat. Ballot counts released Tuesday night show Bankhead in the lead with 44% of the vote. Riley Neal is in second place with 33%, followed by Michael Black Wolf with 13%. Your weather forecast calls for a slight chance of a few rain showers early today. Otherwise, mostly sunny skies, a high of 73 degrees. We'll stay mostly clear overnight as well, with the morning low dipping down to about 45. From the KGR Newsroom, I'm Jared Cirillo.
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3: Hey, Bob and Sherry, Max and Doc. This is Lauren calling from all the way over in Germany. Although I originally started listening when I was just a week. Taught in North Carolina. Anyway, I was listening to your conversation about walking with dogs or not walking with dogs and whether it's creepy or not if you don't walk with a dog. And let me tell you, it's creepy if you don't have a dog and you're walking by yourself, especially if you're a man. Unless you're pretty old and rickety, I'm going to be taking a second look at you, man. You know, it's just, it's weird. Don't trust him. Hey, Bob and Sherry, Max and Doc. This is Lauren again. I was actually really surprised that the talkback on your app actually worked for me for once. And I was trying to talk really fast to get my point across. And I totally forgot to tell you guys how much I love you guys and the show. And moving here to Germany from the States, I've been really lonely. And you guys have really helped me out. And I really love and appreciate you guys. Keep doing what you're doing. Bye.
4: She has trouble with men walking alone because in Germany they sort of march, and it's making her a little bit different, a little, you know, uneasy. What is she? I mean, I love her for being a listener. I really, really do. I so appreciate it. But speaking as a guy, if Finn was tired, and he's getting older, and so I don't take him out as much, but I still want to get out and touch the grass, as they say. So I'm walking alone, and I'm getting a double look. Just because I'm a guy, that's really seems unfair.
1: When I'm walking and there's a man coming toward me on the trail or the sidewalk or whatever, you better believe I'm giving him some scrutiny. Yeah.
4: On the sidewalk? I mean, I could see a trail because I've been out on trails.
1: And am I alone? Am I alone on the sidewalk?
4: I'm sure you're not.
1: And you're approaching? Very often I am. People are inside their houses. I can tell you, it's very common to be walking down a street and not see a living soul. Here you come. I'm not going to pepper spray you preemptively, but I'm looking at you and I'm looking for, I'll be honest with you, I'm going to grab a couple of details in case I need to report you later to law enforcement. And that's just the truth.
5: If I'm walking out by myself, whether it's on a trail or whatever, when I see a lone woman coming, I go as far to the right as I can get, and I don't make eye contact. At the very, as we pass, I might nod and just keep walking, but I try to be as non-threatening as possible, I'm very careful about that. I
4: don't say anything. I used to say good morning or something like that. I don't say anything anymore because, I'm not complaining. I know what women go through. Believe me, I've got daughters and a sister and a wife. I know what they go through. And I'm with Lamar. I never thought of moving way to the right, but I probably do that without even thinking. But I don't make eye contact anymore, and I don't say anything. Once in a while, somebody will say, good morning. You know what? I'm going to start, if I see a woman, I'm going to start skipping. Yeah, just go into a skip.
5: Yeah, look like a crazy man. That'll help.
1: Yeah, that'll help you.
4: Don't you think? A little skipping, you know. Yeah. A skipper's not going to hurt anybody. Am I right?
5: Look crazy. Go ahead and look crazy. Sherry, a skipping man is coming towards you.
4: Mary came to me the other day, and she said, can you still skip? Because she had a friend, and I don't want to get into details, but her husband, you know, was not young. He wasn't real old, but he was not young, and he could not skip anymore. And evidently, that's a thing with certain guys at a certain age; they can't skip. So I started skipping around the house. And I said, you must be so proud.
5: I've got a visual. I've got a visual of Bob skipping around.
4: I had to prove it. I had to prove it.
1: You could still do it, yeah. If I'm walking alone and there's a man up ahead and he catches sight of me and begins skipping, I'm going to reach into the pocket of my yoga pants. I'm going to take out the canister and I'm going to have my finger near the trigger. Because it puts the lotion on its skin or it gets the hose. Like, there's just something wrong with a dude suddenly breaking into a skiff. It seems happy.
4: He's
1: erratic.
4: A man that's he's celebrating life. He doesn't care what people think of him publicly. He's fun.
5: Yeah, he's fun.
1: And he may need to get his eyes washed out at the ER. I mean, I don't know. But no.
4: Very unfair.
1: A man behaving erratically like that is a red flag for most of us.
4: How about side skipping? How about side skipping?
1: It's Bob and Sherry.
6: 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In 1976, a respected U.S. diplomat named William Bradford Bishop murdered his wife, mother, and three sons. He drove their bodies 275 miles to a swamp and set them on fire. Bishop vanished soon after, abandoning his car near the Great Smoky Mountains. He spent nearly 42 years on the FBI's most wanted list and was never captured. No one knows if he died in those mountains or if he simply became someone else.
7: True. Weird. Stuff.
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9: From the KGR Newsroom, I'm Jared Cirillo. Still lots of results streaming in from the primary election contests on Tuesday. U.S. House races, Aaron Flint is expected to win the Republican primary in Montana's 1st Congressional District. Flint was leading with 50% of the vote last night to runner-up Christy Jacobson's 24%. Brian Miller of Helena is expected to win the Democratic primary in the 2nd Congressional District. He was leading with 56% of the vote compared to Sam Lux's 27%. And embattled State Senator Jonathan Windy Boy appears to be finishing a distant third. The Democratic primary in western Montana's 1st Congressional District remains too close to call. The latest ballot counts show Ryan Busey narrowly leading with 35% of the vote. Sam Forstag follows closely behind with 34%. From the KGR Newsroom, I'm Jared Cirillo.
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11: KGR weather forecast for Helena. Well, today should be mostly sunny with just a few passing clouds. 10 to 20 mile an hour winds with a daytime high near 72 degrees. Tonight should be mostly clear, a little windy still with an overnight low 44. Tomorrow looks like sunny skies, a little breezy with a high around 79. Then tomorrow night, mostly clear, overnight low 49.

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2: From the KGR newsroom, I'm Jared Cirillo. Kurt Alm is poised to win the Republican primary for U.S. Senate in Montana. The latest ballot counts from the election show Alm leading the race with 76% of the vote. Lee Calhoun follows with 14%. Charles Walking Child is in third with 10%. Alani Bankhead appears poised to win the Democratic primary for Montana's U.S. Senate seat. Ballot counts released Tuesday night show Bankhead in the lead with 44% of the vote. Riley Neal is in second place with 33%, followed by Michael Black Wolf with 13%.

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4: Now,

0: It's Journey of Lights along with Tim. Hello, and it looks like the Cleveland Clinic, they're sharing why you should be soaking up the sunshine during the summertime. The clinic's doctor emphasizes the sun, the main source of vitamin D, which helps our bone health, immune function, has other benefits as well. Sunlight can also improve someone's mood by boosting feel-good chemicals in the brain. However, don't forget the importance of wearing sunscreen, avoiding prolonged sun exposure, that sort of thing. You know, there's always too much of a good thing, except for a good old cup of Java. Well, I guess there is too much. Otherwise, you'd be shaking all the way through bedtime. So you don't want to drink too much. Music from Blondie. Come on, let's do that next.
1: So you've already experienced it. It got a little hot outside, and you realized that the AC in your vehicle isn't working like it should. You even might be thinking, man, I could tough it out. Maybe I could wear cool packs. But what about your family's comfort? Just know that iOne Automotive's got your back. 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
8: KGR weather forecast for Helena. Well, today should be mostly sunny with just a few passing clouds. 10 to 20 mile an hour winds with a daytime high near 72 degrees. Tonight should be mostly clear, a little windy still with an overnight low 44. Tomorrow looks like sunny skies, a little breezy with a high around 79. Then tomorrow night, mostly clear, overnight low 49 degrees.
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0: We are in the full swing of the boys of summer. It's Don Henley. It's Tim as we do a Thursday work day together. Uber! They've just released their 10th annual Lost and Found Index. This is always fun. It's filled with the most common and most unusual items left behind by passengers over the last year. According to the ride-sharing service, so far, during the past year, someone has left behind live fish, dentures, ankle monitor, and a 75-gallon fish tank, among the most unique items forgotten. Now, I'm not surprised someone would leave an ankle monitor behind. This year's index, though, highlights the most uncommon items left behind. Over the past decade, including a lost lobster in 2017, divorce papers in 2018, and an oxygen tank. Now, if you get into an Uber with an oxygen tank, how do you not remember taking it with you since it helps you breathe? I just don't understand how you would leave an oxygen tank behind. Well, anyway, those are some of the common, most uncommon, unique, whatever you want to call it. Just remember your stuff. We got music from Rick Astley next.
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0: UB40, it's Red Red Wine along with Tim as we roll on a Thursday work day together. Well, it looks like more than three quarters of Americans consider short-term debt a relationship red flag. Yes, if you're out in the dating circuit once again, it finds that nearly half say they would not date someone with $25,000 in short-term debt. Yeah, that's a bit of a deal breaker, like credit cards, personal loans. And a quarter of the respondents to the polls, they draw the line at $10,000 in debt. Most people agree that their financial stability and any debt should be discussed within the first 6 months of a relationship. Some expect that talk to happen sooner than that, maybe in the first month. And over half would end a romance over hidden debt. Oh, yeah, you've been going out for like a year and a half. And it's like, oh, by the way, I owe $2.4 million to the IRS. Yeah, that's a little bit of a deal breaker there. That's going to be a little deep to climb out of there. We're going to do music from Bryan Adams next.
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11: KGR weather forecast for Helena. Well, today should be mostly sunny with just a few passing clouds. 10 to 20 mile an hour winds with a daytime high near 72 degrees. Tonight should be mostly clear, a little windy still with an overnight low 44. Tomorrow looks like sunny skies, a little breezy with a high around 79. Then tomorrow night, mostly clear, overnight low 49 degrees.
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0: Time out of touch, Hall & Oates. It's Tim as we plow through a Thursday workday together. And of course, it is no secret that Americans love cheese. Yes, in fact, a new survey out finds over half of us identify as being, quote, cheese obsessed. For 82% of the 5,000 adults that took the poll, it's a favorite food, and they say they're constantly eating cheese. Cheddar, the overall favorite, followed by mozzarella and Parmesan. I'm a blue cheese, Swiss cheese kind of guy. I'm a minority in our household because blue cheese, well, we really know what that is, and I don't like to say what it is. That's why I say I really like blue cheese. And then my brain says, okay, it's okay to eat blue cheese. John Mellencamp is coming up next.
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0: Stevie Nicks, Fleetwood Mac, it's Landslide. Hello, my name's Tim, as we hang on a Thursday work day together. And how about some Hollywood news? Yeah, let's talk Hollywood. Netflix moving forward with a sequel to War Machine. The hit sci-fi action film starred Alan Ritchson. Director Patrick Hughes returning to helm and co-write the follow-up. Although we're a little early on this, they haven't really confirmed whether Ritchson is going to reprise his role. So I guess maybe they should ask him before they put this out there. Plot details remain under wraps as well. Since premiering in March, though, War Machine, one of Netflix's top 10 most watched original movies. In theaters tomorrow, the highly anticipated return of the Wayans Brothers parody film series, Scary Movie 6. Santa Ferris, Regina Hall, Marlon Wayans, Wayans Brothers, all them, and even Dave Sheridan, no relation, as Doofy Gilmore makes an appearance. Yes, Scary Movie 6 in a theater near you opens tomorrow. Music Conaway, we'll crank one from Phil Collins next.
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6: KGR weather forecast for Helena. Well, it's going to be a windy afternoon with 15 to 25 mile an hour winds and a chance of occasional showers. Tonight, clear skies, a little breezy with an overnight low 44. And tomorrow, sunny, breezy, high near 80 degrees. Tomorrow night, mostly clear skies, overnight low 49 degrees. And Saturday, partly cloudy later in the day with a daytime high near 70 degrees.
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0: This much is true. It's Spandau Ballet. My name is Tim. As we roll through a Thursday together, by the way, the jackpot tomorrow night, the Mega Millions up to 368 mil. We'll go late 70s, grab one from the spinners, and Jean Parr up next.
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0: From Foreigner's debut album, there was their biggest hit, top 10 hit, Cold as Ice. It's Tim. Thanks for hanging out as we do a Thursday work day together. Let's knock out a few more celebrity birthdays for today, June 4th. They include Elle DeBarge, the primary lead singer of his family group DeBarge. Elle is turning 65 today. His family had two top 10 hits in the 80s, including this number 3 hit, Rhythm of the Night, back in 85. He also had a number 3 solo hit in 1986 with Who's Johnny? Bruce Dern is 90. This man has had an incredible career. A lot of great movies from the 60s and the 70s, like Hang 'em High, They Shoot Horses, Don't They?, Black Sunday. And he played Captain Bob Hyde in Coming Home. And he was nominated for a Best Actor Oscar for playing Woody Grant in Nebraska. He played Frank Harlow on the series Big Love. Noah Wyle turning 55 today. Colonel Jeffrey Barnes in A Few Good Men. That was really his first major work. He also played, of course, for many years, Dr. John Carter on ER, and currently playing a different doctor, Dr. Robbie, on the HBO series The Pitt. And Angelina Jolie, 51 today. She won a Best Supporting Actress Oscar playing Lisa Rowe in Girl Interrupted. Of course, Laura Croft in the Tomb Raider movies. And Jane in Mr. and Mrs. Smith with future husband Brad Pitt. And I think we all know how that ended. And she also starred in the Disney Maleficent movies. And if you're celebrating today, well, good news. Great music just for you. And we're going to say it's just for you from Commodores. Elton John will do one from Billy Joel. He is coming up next.
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9: KGR weather forecast for Helena. Well, it's going to be a windy afternoon with 15 to 25 mile an hour winds and a chance of occasional showers. Tonight, clear skies, a little breezy with an overnight low 44. And tomorrow, sunny, breezy, high near 80 degrees. Tomorrow night, mostly clear skies, overnight low 49 degrees. And Saturday, partly cloudy later in the day with a daytime high near 70 degrees.
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0: It's Queen. Hello there. My name's Tim, and I have bitten the dust officially. 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

0: 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But this wasn't just for bragging rights. 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
3: KGR weather forecast for Helena. Well, it's going to be a windy afternoon with 15 to 25 mile an hour winds and a chance of occasional showers. Tonight, clear skies, a little breezy with an overnight low 44. And tomorrow, sunny, breezy, high near 80 degrees. Tomorrow night, mostly clear skies, overnight low 49 degrees. And Saturday, partly cloudy later in the day with a daytime high near 70 degrees.
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0: Belinda Carlisle, Mad About You. It's Ryan Chase. As if anyone needed another reason to dread dealing with their HOA. This 69-year-old HOA president was recently arrested for allegedly attacking a child. The incident went down in Port Orange when a 12-year-old boy flipped off the president after noticing him staring at him with a strange expression near the neighborhood clubhouse. Well, I guess Paul reportedly snapped, shoved the kid off his bike onto the ground while screaming, yelling, "Do you know who I am? I'm the president of the HOA." He then threw the kid's bike into his own car and drove away, which ultimately earned him a trip to jail on charges of child abuse and petite theft.
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You know, your ambitious plans to cook a healthy meal tonight are probably about to be brutally crushed by a delivery app and a large pizza. Don't even fight it, because surviving the heavy lifting of the work week deserves a reward that doesn't involve washing dishes, because you've earned it.

0: Robert Palmer, Bad Case of Loving You. 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Well done, sir.
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5: KGR weather forecast for Helena. Well, it's going to be a windy afternoon with 15 to 25 mile an hour winds and a chance of occasional showers. Tonight, clear skies, a little breezy with an overnight low 44. And tomorrow, sunny, breezy, high near 80 degrees. Tomorrow night, mostly clear skies, overnight low 49 degrees. And Saturday, partly cloudy later in the day with a daytime high near 70 degrees.
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0: Steve Miller Band, The Joker. I'm Ryan Chase. If you ever feel like the whole world is just trying to steal anything not nailed down, well, right now, thieves are going absolutely crazy for copper wire, and it's turning into a pretty massive headache. Thanks to the massive AI data center boom driving up prices, copper is now worth double what it was last year. So criminals are literally cutting phone lines right off the poles. They're hitting streetlights, even slicing EV charging cables. Well, AT&T is getting hit the hardest, where they had over 10,000 thefts nationwide last year alone. But now they're fighting back with everything from lockdown manhole covers and alarms to a $20,000 bounty for catching these guys. They actually want to phase out the old copper lines completely and switch everyone to fiber. But the state is legally forcing them to keep the old networks running. It is a total mess. So if your internet randomly drops out today, you can probably think a guy with a pair of bolt cutters.
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I'd say making weekend plans earlier this week probably seemed like a great idea, but right now the couch is putting up the incredibly fierce custody battle for your Saturday. So go ahead, start practicing your excuse to cancel those plans now on Thursday, because your sweatpants are calling your name.

0: Nana, 99 Red Balloons. I'm Ryan Chase. Have you ever looked at your partner and wondered if you can actually survive decades under the same roof? Hopefully. Well, there's a couple who just celebrated 77 years of marriage, and they're sharing the real secret to survival. Paul and Irma Joslin, they met at a roller skating party back in 1944. And at 98 and 95 years old, they have raised a massive family of nearly 60 people. While everyone always says marriage is a 50-50 split, Paul and Irma say it's total garbage. They swear by a 100-100 rule, meaning you both give absolutely everything you have, and when one person crashes, the other steps up to pick up the slack without complaining. Honestly, if you can survive almost 8 decades of changing diapers, mowing lawns, and washing dishes together without throwing a toaster at each other, you've officially won at life. So talk about relationship goals.
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7: KGR weather forecast for Helena. Well, it's going to be a windy afternoon with 15 to 25 mile an hour winds and a chance of occasional showers. Tonight, clear skies, a little breezy with an overnight low of 44. And tomorrow, sunny, breezy, high near 80 degrees. Tomorrow night, mostly clear skies, overnight low of 49 degrees. And Saturday, partly cloudy later in the day with a daytime high near 70 degrees.
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0: Hey, it's Ryan Chase. Thanks for hanging out with us. Hope you're enjoying all the tunes for your Thursday. Still to come, we've got the Buggles on the way. Video killed the radio star. Also, Queen and David Bowie, Under Pressure. We'll do that much more next.
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0: miss you.
1: You know, Thursday afternoon small talk, it's just like a series of tired nods and aggressively agreeing that the week is almost over. Nobody has the energy for a real conversation today, so just stick to the thumbs up emojis.

0: Rupert Holmes and Escape. I'm Ryan Chase. Remember that little living room fort you built out of couch cushions as a kid? Well, there's a group of tech students in Vegas. They just shattered the Guinness World Record by constructing the world's largest blanket fort. This thing is pretty impressive. 14,000 square feet inside a community center, and they absolutely crushed the previous record by nearly 2,000 square feet. They were following strict rules that required zero gaps in the fabric and enough headroom for people to sit comfortably. But this wasn't just for bragging rights. The massive structure was built to host an unforgettable event, raising awareness and support for local foster care and kinship families.
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6: From the KGR Newsroom, I'm Jared Cirillo. Still lots of results streaming in from the primary election contests on Tuesday. U.S. House races, Aaron Flint is expected to win the Republican primary in Montana's 1st Congressional District. Flint was leading with 50% of the vote last night to runner-up Christy Jacobson's 24%. Brian Miller of Helena is expected to win the Democratic primary in the 2nd Congressional District. He was leading with 56% of the vote compared to Sam Lux's 27%. And embattled State Senator Jonathan Windy Boy appears to be finishing a distant third. The Democratic primary in western Montana's 1st Congressional District remains too close to call. The latest ballot counts show Ryan Busey narrowly leading with 35% of the vote. Sam Forstag follows closely behind with 34%. From the KGR Newsroom, I'm Jared Cirillo.
7: KGR weather forecast for Helena. Well, it looks like clear skies tonight. It's going to be a little breezy with an overnight low 44 degrees. Tomorrow should be sunny, breezy with a high near 80. Then tomorrow night, mostly clear skies, overnight low 49 degrees. Saturday, cloudy with some clearing later in the day. Still breezy at times. Should see a daytime high near 70 degrees.
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0: 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And Wham! 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
4: 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KG.

0: Cyndi Lauper all through the night. I'm Ryan Chase. Have you ever looked at your wardrobe and you realize you've been wearing the exact same vibe for like decades? Well, John Travolta seems to have hit that wall pretty hard. He was looking back at pictures of himself from the last 50 years, and he realized he couldn't tell any of them apart. So to celebrate directing his new movie, he decided he needed a signature director look. So he looked up old school directors and he saw that they were all rocking berets, and he has gone all in. Now he owns a dozen of them. He says guys play it way too safe with fashion, and men deserve to have some fun too. Honestly, if you can't rock a French hat after starring in Grease and Pulp Fiction, when can you? I say let the man cook. You do you, John. You do you.
1: From the KGR Newsroom, I'm Jared Cirillo. Results coming in from the primary election Tuesday in the U.S. House races. Aaron Flint is expected to win the Republican primary in Montana's 1st congressional district. Flint still leading with about 50% of the vote. Runner-up Christy Jacobson had 24%. Brian Miller of Helena is expected to win the Democratic primary in the state's 2nd congressional district. He was leading with 56% of the vote compared to Sam Lux's 27%. And embattled State Senator Jonathan Windy Boy came in what appears to be third place in the race with 17%. Your weather forecast calls for skies mostly clear overnight, a chilly morning low of 45. It will be breezy. Sunshine for Friday, a warm high of 79 in the afternoon. From the KGR Newsroom, I'm Jared Cirillo.
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0: Proclaimers, I'm going to be 500 miles. I'm Ryan Chase. If you think dealing with porch pirates is annoying, imagine being a telecom company right now. Because thanks to the massive boom in AI data centers, the price of copper has skyrocketed, and thieves are treating our neighborhood telephone poles like a high-voltage piggy bank. Criminals are literally out there with bolt cutters, slicing down phone lines, knocking out streetlights, even hacking the cords right off EV charging stations just to strip the metal and sell it to recyclers. Well, AT&T is getting slammed so hard, they're dealing with roughly 200 of these wire-cutting sprees every week. But they're fighting back now with some high-tech line sensors, heavy-duty locked manhole covers, even offering a cool $20,000 bounty just to catch these guys in the act. So if your Wi-Fi suddenly takes a dive or your neighborhood street lamp goes completely pitch black tonight, well, you know exactly who to blame.
1: From the KGR Newsroom, I'm Jared Cirillo. Kurt Ulm is poised to win the Republican primary for U.S. Senate in Montana. The latest ballot counts from the election show Ulm leading the race with 76% of the vote. Lee Calhoun follows with 14%. Charles Walking Child is in third with 10%. Alani Bankhead appears poised to win the Democratic primary for Montana's U.S. Senate seat. Ballot counts released Tuesday night show Bankhead in the lead with 44% of the vote. Riley Neal is in second place with 33%, followed by Michael Black Wolf with 13%. Your weather forecast calls for skies mostly clear overnight, a chilly morning low of 45. It will be breezy. Sunshine for Friday, a warm high of 79 in the afternoon. From the KGR Newsroom, I'm Jared Cirillo.
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